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Yes, we're starting off the second hour of Country and Others. You've just heard from Limelight with Hard Times. Graham Roger is up next with This Land, followed by Lee Kernaghan, Adam Brand and Steve Ford, Spirit of the Bush.

0: at empty cupboards, just like the day before. 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
0: Through the darkest

Well, yes, it is now 20 minutes past 10 o'clock on 96.5 FM, and you're listening to Country and Others. Coming up next, you're going to hear from from Lee Kernaghan with Spirit of the Bush Reprise. Keith Jamison is up next with One Tree Plain, followed by Ollie Austin, In My Next Life.

fight and have to watch the crops die in the field. They stood there, both in tears, his wife of many years.

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And I hope that God will keep you from all harm. No matter where you roam, this place, it's still your home, and you're always welcome home on Daddy's farm.

Yes, a great song there from Tanya Kernighan with Farmer's Prayer. Before that was Jerry Ford with Daddy's Farm. And you heard Tanya Kernighan now with Big Sky Country with Sean Wilson, Working Man.

0: Well, yes, you've just heard from Mick Flavin there with The Miner. Coming up next is Adam Harvey with Big Bad John, followed by The Highwaymen, Heroes. Enjoy.
1: Every morning at the mine you could see him arrive. He stood 6 foot six, weighed 245. Kind of broad of the shoulder and narrow at the hip. And everybody knew he didn't give no lip to Big John.

0: Nobody seemed to know where John called home. He just drifted into town, stayed all alone. He didn't say much, kind of quiet and shy. And if you spoke at all, you just said hi to Big John. Somebody said he came down from New Orleans, where he got in a fight over a Cajun queen, and a crash and blow from a huge right hand sent a Louisiana fella to the promised land. Big John. Big Bad John. Then came the day in the bottom of the mine when a timber cracked and men started crying. Miners were praying and hearts beat fast, and everybody thought they'd breathe their last, except John. Through the dust and smoke of this man-made hell walked a giant of a man that the miners knew well. Grabbed a sagging timber and let out with a groan, like a giant oak tree just stood there alone. Big John.
1: Big John. Big John.
0: Big Bad John. And with all of his strength, he gave a mighty shove, and then a miner yelled out, "There's a light up above!" And 20 men scrambled from a would-be grave, and now there's only one left down there to save, Big John. With jacks and timbers, they started back down, and then came that rumble way down on the ground. The smoke and gas belched out of that mine. Everybody knew it was the end of the line for Big John. Big Bad John.
1: Big John.
0: Now they never reopened that worthless pit. They just placed a marble stand in front of it. These few words written on that stand: at the bottom of this mine lies a big, big man. Big John.
1: Big John. Big John.
0: Big Bad John.
1: Big John. Big John.
0: Big Bad John.

Well, yes, you've just heard from the Wolf Brothers there with his To the Ones. Coming up next is Marty Robbins with My Woman, My Woman, My Wife.

Well, yes, it is now 14 minutes past 11 o'clock on 96.5 FM, and you're listening to Country and Others. You've just heard there from Cole Thompson with Daddy's Baby Boy, and a lovely instrumental before that from Doug Alexander, Send Me the Pillow. Coming up next is Gina Sterling with His Name's Bradley, followed by Gina Jeffries, Two Stars Fell.

Yes, you've just heard from Tom Salt there with The Sands of Time. You're going to now hear from Peggy Gilchrist, The Call of Kakadu, followed by Matt Manning with You've Gotta Go West, Young Fella.

Yes, that was one of Slim's best songs, I think. Slim Dusty there with the Indian Pacific. Coming up next is Billy Bridge with Lonely, Lonely Town, followed by Buck Owens' Buck's Polka.

Well, yes, that was Highway 101 there with the River of Tears. Coming up next is Juice Newton with the Queen of Hearts.

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1: Yes, we're about to start my final hour of Country and Others for this week. And starting this hour, you're going to hear from Gerry Hanlon with Country Music's Here to Stay.

Well, yes, you've just heard from Slim Dusty and Anne Kirkpatrick, etc., with When the Rains Tumble Down in July. Coming up next is Women in Song from Tamara Stewart, Sarah Storer and Felicity Urquhart.

Yes, one of my favourite female singers, Emmylou Harris, there with Even Cowgirls, Get the Blues. Let's hear from Lee Conway now with Mama Lou, and we're going to hear a couple more tracks after that.

Yes, you've just heard from Tom Maxwell there with Rodeo Wind. Before that was Jim Whitman, Wild Horses. And coming up now, you're going to hear... I'm just going down my place here. Let's see what we're going to play. Old Cowboys and Never Say Goodbye. But before I do that, I'm going to give you a rundown of what's happening here today, folks. I finished my program at 1 o'clock. And then at 1 o'clock you will hear Remember Then with Yvonne, which is the pre-recorded program, which goes through till 4 o'clock. Then at 4 o'clock you'll hear from Heather, which is also a pre-recorded program with Homegrown Sounds. That program goes through till 5 o'clock. And then you will hear Heather with Scintillating Sounds. That program goes through till 6 o'clock. And then at 6 o'clock it's Rock and Roll Relics with Peter McDonald. That program goes through to 9 o'clock and then we cross over to our overnight satellite program. So that's what's happening here today, folks. Stay tuned to your community radio station. Okay, let's continue.

Well, it was around about midnight on Spencer Street Station. Oh, I suppose I had about half an hour or so to kill before the next train. When this old fella shuffled on over and he sat down beside me, his old eyes bright with fever from too many nights just spent sleeping outside in the rain. Well, I gave him a smoke and then he lit it and he spoke in a voice aged by winters and too much cheap wine. He said, when you get old, the cold nights get cold, and you're alone on the shoulders of time. Then he sent a shiver down my spine. The city's no place for an old drover, he cried. The beans come in cans, and the rent's way too high. He said if I could

0: to see the Owlers. Just once before I die. If wishes were horses. If wishes were horses, old drovers would ride.
1: God bless his dream.
0: He had only one dream.
1: God bless his dream.
0: That his wishes be horses.

0: 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It could have been mine. He said he left Alice when he was a boy of 16. With some married woman. Well, there's always somebody's missus. Wrapped up in an old Rover saddlebag dream. Then his soul flew away like a sparrow to find the hills where the trees were still green. Then he bowed his old ragged head and I knew he was dead. I just rocked him on home to his dream. Ah, the city's no place for an old drover, he cried. You can't hear the desert. You can't see the sky. He said, I'd love to see the Alice just once before I die. If wishes were horses, that old drover would ride. Ah, the city's no place for an old drover to die. With no one to care. Such a lonely goodbye. Well, I hope he made Alice and that big desert sky. If wishes were horses. If wishes were horses. Old drovers would ride. God bless his dreams. We've all got our dreams. God bless his dreams. He had nothing but dreams. God rest his dreams. You know, we all need those dreams. God bless his dreams. It's all wishes. And dreams. If wishes were horses. If wishes were horses, old drovers would ride.
1: Well, yes, you've just heard from Col Elliott there with If Wishes Were Horses. Before that was Ollie Austin with The Cowboy Rides Away. Jumpin' Johnny Peters is up next with Cowboy Bill.

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The boss said we would have to pull together. And I told him it wouldn't last a week. There ain't no semi big enough to hold us. We're New York, Joe, and Redneck, Tennessee.

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0: Redneck, Tennessee. 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
1: Well, there we go. Ollie Austin there with a great track. Well, folks, my program has about come to an end. I do hope you've enjoyed the last 4 hours. I shall be back again tomorrow at midday with my varied moods in Celtic music. Hope you can tune in and enjoy some great music. Okay, taking me out, we're going to hear from, where are we? John Denver with Take Me Home, Country Roads. Bye for now.

A song written by Sam Cooke and recorded by The Groove in 1967, Soothe Me. We also had The Monkees with Daydream Believer, The Box Tops with The Letter, and The Vibrants with Something About You Baby. All songs from 1967, because that's the year I'm playing today. The next 3 hours, that's all you're going to hear, music from 67. Coming up next, Johnny Young and Company with Spring Fever.

Sam and Dave with Soul Man. Yours ahead, Questions with Sally Go Round the Roses, Somebody's Image with Hush, and Johnny Young and Company with Spring Fever. Coming up next, we've got the theme song for a movie that came out in 1967. Was number one in the US for the year as per the Pop Annual for 1967, and it is Lulu to Sue with Love.

The Thrill Is Gone by Little Patty. We also had My Cup Runneth Over from Ed Ames, The Wedding from Judy Stone, and To Sir With Love from Lulu. This next song kept the Beatles from number one. Engelbert Humperdinck with Release Me.

The beautiful voice of Judith Durham with The Seekers on the other side. We also had Maria Dallas from New Zealand with Too Many Tears, Tom Jones with Funny Familiar Forgotten Feelings, and Engelbert Humperdinck with Release Me.

BJ Proby with Honey Hush, a song that Big Joe Turner brought out in 1953. We also heard Merv Benton with Bonaparte's Retreat, the DJs with Dum Dum, and the Innocents with There's Got to Be a Word.

Janine with So Long Boy. We also had Ray Brown with That's It, I Quit, I'm Moving On. And I'm moving on now to Paul Jones. I've been a bad, bad boy, and he doesn't want to be misunderstood, so Janice Sater says. You're listening to Remember Then on Horsham's Triple H. I'm Yvonne, and we're listening to songs from 1967. Coming up in this hour, we've got the Easy Beats, Neil Diamond, Lynn Randell, and Jeff St. John and Yama. But first up, Tommy Boyce and Bobby Hart with I Wonder What She's Doing Tonight.

The Easy Beats with Heaven and Hell, and that was recorded in London. Along with the Easy Beats, we had Tommy Boyce and Bobby Hart with I Wonder What She's Doing Tonight, the Rolling Stones, Let's Spend the Night Together, and the Twilights with What's Wrong with the Way I Live. And they all sang along quite happily together.

Neil Diamond thanked the Lord for the night time. Went to a concert back in Perth with Neil Diamond. Oh, no, to see Neil Diamond, not with Neil Diamond. That would have been nice. And I was very disappointed because he doesn't sing so much anyway. He tends to sort of more say the words at different levels, not so much sing. But this night he just spoke the words totally. And there was just no oomph in his show. Yeah, a lot of people were very disappointed. He got one, what do you call it, where you clap, encore, and that was it. Very disappointed. But I still love his music. We also had Sandy Edmonds, When You Walk in the Room, the Stone Ponies with a Different Drum, and the Turtles, Happy Together. JOK.

A cute song from the Royal Guardsmen, the Airplane Song. We also had Jimmy Little with another cute song, The Gal Who Invented Kissin'. Lynn Randell said, Ciao, Baby, and Johnny O'Keefe said he was ready for you.

A bit of psychedelia from 1967. 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Traffic, Hole in My Shoe. And Jeff St. John and Yama with Nothing Comes Easy. Coming up now, Procol Harum, A Whiter Shade of Pale. It was number one in quite a few countries around the world in 1967, but also in 1972. And if I remember rightly, also sometime in the 90s it did quite well as well. Procol Harum.

Elvis Presley, Indescribably Blue. Nancy and Frank Sinatra, Something Stupid. Jackie Trent and Tony Hatch, The Two of Us. And Procol Harum, A Whiter Shade of Pale. 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

I think that would have to be my favourite Kinks song, Dead End Street. That was from 1967, as are all the songs that I'm playing today. We also had Small Faces with Tin Soldier, Four Jacks and a Jill with Master Jack, and The Executives, Sit Down, I Think I Love You. I'm going back now to Perth with Company, Little Joe the Boxer.

Okay, Joe.

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What's that stubble on your chin? 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You played a house that can't be beat. Now look, your head's bowed in defeat. You walk too far along the street. We're only

David McWilliams, The Days of Pearly Spencer. The Animals with San Franciscan Nights. The Cherokees, A Woman Got Soul. And The Company with Little Joe the Boxer.

Everly Brothers with Bowling Green. We also had the Beatles with Penny Lane and the Castles, the Rand, the Park and Other Things.

I Only Want to Be With You by Young Once. We also had Music to Watch Girls Go By by Andy Williams and Somebody to Love by Jefferson Airplane. Not much time left, just squeeze in another couple. Grassroots, let's live for today.

Cat Stevens and Matthew and Son. We also had Grassroots with Let's Live for Today. Well, that finishes up my show for today. I've just got a couple more songs to go. Look after yourselves, everyone. Be safe. See you again next week.

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Welcome to Homegrown Sounds. I'm Heather Farrell, and for the next hour, we will be celebrating the music of our contemporary First Nations people. Stick with us as we explore the diversity of Indigenous talent that we have in this wonderful country of ours.

Good afternoon and welcome to Homegrown Sounds. We're going to start the program out today with a track by Cole Hardy. It's from an album called Black and White Tangle and it's called Easy Lovin'.

that was the fabulous Emily Wurumara with Black Boy. Prior to that, Dan Sultan with Miss Linda, and that one was from his Homemade Biscuits album from way back in 2005. Coming up next, it's Jeffrey Gurumul Yunupingu.

the great Jimmy Little with There's a Heartache Following Me. Prior to that, Ginger Cox with a beautiful instrumental, Galway Bay. And that one's from an album called Road to Beagle Bay. And we had the Jeffrey Gurumul Yunupingu with Waiatal from his album Gurumul. Coming up next, something just a little more modern. This is Kirsty Lee Akers with her single from 2008 called Little Things.

was once a young traveler on the sea of life, and set forth across the ocean, bound for the light.

From the album The Telling, that was Neil Murray with If the Wind Be Kind. Prior to that, it was Moose Jaw Rifle Club, and this one featured Mick Coates. The track was called You Seem to Like It When I Cry. And prior to that, Kirsty Lee Acres with Little Things. We've got Roger Knox up next. This one's a cover of the old Johnny Cash song, Folsom Prison Blues. And to follow him, it'll be Stuart Joel Nugget.

Troy Cassar daily with congratulations, and that one's from his latest album, an album that won him 5 Golden Guitars at the Tamworth Country Music Festival a year ago, and the album's called Between the Fires. Prior to that, Stuart Joel Nugget, and Stuart Joel Nugget hails from Elliot in the Northern Territory, currently now living in Alice Springs, and the track there was called Shy. And we had Roger Knox with Folsom Prison Blues. Well, thank you for joining me today for Homegrown Sounds. We're going to go out today with the Wurrumpi Band, and the track here is called Mulga and Spinifex Plain. After Homegrown Sounds, it's Scintillating Sounds, so that'll take you right through till 6 o'clock. And at 6 o'clock, we've got Peter McDonald in with his Rock and Roll Relics program. So plenty to keep you entertained on Triple H 96.5 FM. But right now, thanks for listening to Homegrown Sounds. Here's the Wurrumpi Band with Mulga and Spinifex Plain. And we're going to follow that up with Neil Murray's track, Native Born.

0: Hi, Phyllis. Gee, your garden looks nice. Wish mine was like this.
1: Well, Jean, have you heard of KLM Concreting and Soil Yard in Golf Course Road?
0: Yes, I have. But they only do driveways and other professional jobs, don't they?
1: No, they also have landscaping materials, bobcat and backhoe, excavator and truck hire.
0: Really?
1: And that's not all. They will clean up your block, pools, and they also do concrete removal.
0: Do they do all of that? I knew they had garden supplies, but all this as well.
1: Yes, they are very professional and have very affordable rates. In fact, they have the best prices in town and the largest range of landscaping material in stock. Kevin says, one call, we do it all.
0: Okay, have you got his number?
1: Yes, it's 53825002 plus their mobile 043 882 0269.
0: Well, thanks for that, Phyllis. I know what we'll do. Hop on my bike. Let's go out there and have a look around.
1: Yeah, let's do that. It's 140 Golf Course Road, Haven. Hey, Jean, do you know they had the largest plant nursery in Horsham? KLM are proud sponsors of Triple H 96.5 FM.

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I'm Heather Farrell and you're listening to Scintillating Sounds on Horsham's community radio station Triple H 96.5 FM, or if you happen to be streaming via the Community Radio Plus app. We're going to kick the program off today with something you can sing along to. It's the Boogie Woogie Bugle Boy by Bette Midler.

from an album called First Dance. That was Michael Bublé with I've Got You Under My Skin. And I hope that Boogie Woogie Bugle Boy by Bette Midler certainly had you singing along. Coming up next, Tony Bennett and K.D. Lang. This one's called I Wonder.

From the Great American Songbook series, that was Rod Stewart with Stardust. Nat King Cole prior to that with Answer Me, My Love, and Tony Bennett and K.D. Lang with the album version of I Wonder from their album A Wonderful World. Coming up next, we've got Frank Sinatra. This one's called One for More Baby and One for the Road.

from an album called It Had to Be You from way back in 1991. That was Harry Connick Jr. with Loftus Roach Soufflé. Prior to that, Michael Bublé with Moondance and Frank Sinatra, One for My Baby and One for the Road. Coming up next, we've got Barbra Streisand. This one's called Not While I'm Around.

Rod Stewart with Isn't It Romantic, and prior to that we had Rod Stewart and Chris Botti with I Wish You Love, and Barbra Streisand, Not While I'm Around. Bette Midler's up next, and this is a track called In My Life, and hopefully we've selected the clean version, because there is a more explicit version out there.

Well, that was Frank Sinatra, I Only Have Eyes For You. And prior to that, Nat King Cole with Those Lazy, Hazy, Crazy Days of Summer. And prior to that, Bette Midler with In My Life. Thank you for tuning your dial to Scintillating Sounds this afternoon. I hope you'll join me again next Wednesday evening at 5 p.m. for more Scintillating Sounds. But stay tuned. At 6 o'clock, it's Pete MacDonald in with his rock and roll relics, and he's got a fantastic program lined up for you tonight. To take us up to that 6 o'clock news, we've got Dean Martin with Send Me, The Pillow That You Dream On, and Lena Horne with Stormy Weather from an album called Late Night Lounge.

Good evening and welcome to Rock and Roll Relics on another Wednesday night. I'm Pete McDonald and you're listening on Triple H 96.5 FM, Horsham and District's community radio station, but we are coming out on the Community Radio Plus app all over Australia and probably the world. That was the Piltdown Men with McDonald's Cave, and I hope wherever you are, it's a little warmer than it is here in the Wimmera. My phone says it's 10 degrees and feels like 8. Well, I was outside doing a little bit of shopping half an hour ago, and I think it feels more like about 5 with the sort of a wind chill that there is. But anyway, we are, as always, going through the alphabet. Sorry, I missed the start of the news, by the way. I'll blame the wall clock. We've been going alphabetically through songs since the start of 2025. We are getting close to the end of the letter P, and the first hour, the earlier days of rock and roll, the second hour, mid to late 60s, last hour, 70s, and we've got a little bit of 80s for you. Perhaps a little bit more new wavy kind of music tonight, which I like. We're going to start off with a song from 1958 by Tony Perkins. A year later, he sort of took the more mature name of Anthony Perkins and starred in the Hitchcock classic Psycho. But in 1958, he was a bit of a teen singer, and this is made number 17. It's called The Prettiest Girl in School.

There is Arthur Alexander with Pretty Girls Everywhere. Numerous people recorded that song, but I really like Arthur Alexander's because he's got one of my favourite voices in pop and soul music. Before that, we had Steve Lawrence with Pretty Blue Eyes from 1959. That made number 7 for him. He was something of a TV star as well. And we started with Tony Perkins, later Anthony Perkins, with Prettiest Girl in School. Got a bit of a pretty theme going on at the moment, and it will continue this bracket. Starting off with the Allen Brothers, and they were one Peter Woolnough and Chris Bell. Peter Woolnough, of course, Peter Allen, he took that name. And this was an early hit for them from 1960. They were sort of regulars on the likes of Bandstand and such. This was their biggest Australian hit, making number 26 nationally. Here are the Allen Brothers featuring Peter Allen with Pretty Keen Teen.

There's Roy Orbison, Fruity Paper. What's wrong with playing a Christmas song in the first Wednesday of June? It's certainly wintry enough for it today, where I am. Hello to Narelle and Christine, who are listening from potentially warmer places further north in New South Wales, I think. Roy Orbison, Pretty Paper from 1963, Christmas of 1963. It peaked at number four. Before that, we had Curtis Lee with Pretty Little Angel Eyes from 1961. That made number eight for him, his biggest hit by a mile. And we started with the Allen Brothers from Australia, featuring Peter Allen with Pretty Keen Teen. Next up, got more Roy Orbison for you. I did play this song back in the letter O because it's sort of often titled as O Pretty Woman, and that was the title on most of the 45s. Apparently that was a little bit of a mistake. It was meant to be called Pretty Woman, and so on most of his best ofs and the charts and everything is just listed as Pretty Woman. So it's getting a reprise. I can't play pretty songs without playing this. Number one from 1964.

There's Jerry Wallace with Primrose Lane from 1959, made number 25. Before that, we had the Everly Brothers with The Price of Love from 1965. Wasn't hit in Australia, but it made number 2 in the UK, who continued to have a lot of those early rock and roll acts charting well into the 60s, whereas Australia and America, they kind of stopped a little bit. It was covered by Brian Ferry in 1976, and you will hear that version in the last hour of the show. And we started with Roy Orbison with Pretty Woman from 1964. Next up, we got Bob Lumen. He had a lot of minor hits, one fairly big one, which was, I've forgotten. But anyway, this one is called Private Eye.

It's Chuck Berry, Promised Land, from early 1965. Just a very minor hit, according to the Kent Music Report, 81 here in Australia, but bigger than that in the US and the UK. And kind of his last hit for some time. Before that, we had the Everly Brothers with Problems from 1958, that made number 12, and Bob Lumen, whose biggest hit was Let's Think About Living, it did come to me, but that was Private Eye from 1961. Next up, we've got Jay Justin. He was an Australian singer, and he went to number 4 with this song in 1963 called Proud of You.

There's Peter, Paul and Mary, Puff the Magic Dragon. I know the last two songs are a million miles away from rock and roll, but they were both big hits. From 1963, Peter, Paul and Mary made number six with that song. And Peter Yarrow, who's the co-writer of the song, has refuted time and time again that it's got anything to do with drugs. And it's just a story about childhood innocence and growing up and losing that innocence and so on. Nothing to do with drugs, but people who perhaps like drugs like to think that it is. It isn't. Slim Dusty before that, with A Pub With No Beer from 1958, or was recorded late in 57, was a number one hit, and yes, not rock and roll, but a huge, well, it's an iconic Australian song, was number one, was just about the biggest song of that year at the in the rock and roll era. And Jay Justin with Proud of You from 1963. Next up, we've got Bobby V, just missed the top 40 nationally with this song called Punisher. It's not what you think. By the way, it is 13 minutes to 7. 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

There's Sheb Woolley. Very famous song from 1958, The Purple People Eater. It was a number one hit that year. Big year for sort of novelty kind of songs, I guess. Before that, we had Paul Anka, that's right, with Puppy Love from 1960. It made number 25. Was a much bigger hit in the 70s. Look, I'm tossing up whether to play the cover version or not, because it's pretty much the same as that. Bobby V started that off with Punish Her from 1962. Now, the Purple People Eater being a big novelty-type song, often big novelty-type songs get sequels. And in 1958, I think it was before his big hit Chantilly Lace, or if it wasn't, it was after. But anyway, the big bopper, J.P. Richardson, one of the people who died in the plane crash with Buddy Holly, was a DJ, and in 1958 he recorded this sort of sequel, I guess, to two big novelty hits from 1958. Here is the big bopper with the Purple People Eater meets the Witch Doctor.

There's the big bopper, the Purple People Eater meets the Witch Doctor. Wasn't as big a hit as the Purple People Eater, of course. It just made number 53, according to the Kent Music Report, but apparently made number 30 in Sydney. Yeah, I just had that one song because it's just a couple of minutes to 7 o'clock. This one, ever so slightly out of alphabetical order because it seemed like a nice instrumental track to lead into the news. It's an Australian band called The Cravats, and they had this minor hit, 76, according to the Kent Music Report, from 64. Here they are with a track called Puppet Strings. Well, I'll catch you after the 7 o'clock news.

Welcome to the second hour of Rock and Roll Relics. I'm Pete McDonald and you're listening on Triple H 96.5 FM, Horsham and District's community radio station, but you could be listening anywhere through the Community Radio Plus app or our website. Just Google Horsham Triple H and it'll take you there without me having to give you the actual address. If you've been listening since the start, well, hope you continue to enjoy the music. If you've had other things to do, been watching the news, whatever, and you just tuned in, welcome. We have been playing a lot of pretty songs tonight, going from pretty to purple people eater. You missed that if you just tuned in. We've just got a couple of pretty songs this hour as we look at the mid to late 60s, and the reason for the pretty songs is we've been going in alphabetical order since the start of 2025. This hour, that was Rhythm and Greens by the Shadows, by the way, which was the theme tune to The Go Show, which was this great mid-60s Australian pop and rock show. To start us off tonight, I love this song from 1966. It made number 3 on the charts. Here are Manfred Mann, Pretty Flamingo.

There's Ray Brown and the Whispers from 1965 with Pride. They were just about the biggest band in the country in the early part of 1965. Their first three singles all made number one in Sydney. That was the second of them and made number three nationally. Once they'd had a little bit of a run, the band that I played before that, the Easy Beats, kind of took over. And that song was Pretty Girl from 1967, which made number eight as the lead track to an EP. And we had Manfred Mann with Pretty Flamingo from 1966. Next up, we've got another Australian superstar of the time from 1966. I think it was a double-sided hit. I think it might have been with Stones That I Throw, but the CD notes wouldn't quite tell me. But anyway, this song made number eight as a double A-side, we'll call it. It was originally done by Marvin Gaye, but here's Normie Rowe with Pride and Joy. Come on, Normie, let's go.

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There's Dionne Warwick with Promises. Promises from 1969. Just a minor hit, 86, according to the Kent Music Report. And like most of Dionne's songs, it was written by Burt Bacharach, Hal David. Before that, we had Gene Pitney with Princess in Rags from 1965. That made number 13 for him here in Australia. And Normie Rowe went to number 8 with Pride and Joy. Next up, we got Creedence, and they had some singles before this, but for a lot of us, me, certainly me, this was the first I heard this band. From 1969, here are Creedence, Clearwater Revival, and Proud Mary.

That is Elvis with Puppet on a String from 1967. It made number 28 for him. Sorry, it wasn't 67, it was 66. Before that, we had The Count Five with Psychotic Reaction, which made number 12. A great time, 1966, where a song like that can get to the pointy end of the charts. And we started with Creedence, Clearwater Revival with Proud Mary. A lot of people these days almost associate that song with Tina Turner, as I Can Tina Turner, who covered it. Wasn't much of a hit in Australia, and I only have it on cassette, and I don't have a cassette player in the studio for pretty good reason. I hear that cassettes are making a comeback, which mystifies me, because CDs can do everything that a cassette can do and sound better and take up not much more space and all the rest of it. Anyway, Proud Mary made number 5 for Creedence, their first really big hit. There was, of course, another song called Puppet on a String in 1967. It made number 2, and for Sandy Shaw, it won the Eurovision Song Contest for the UK. Here she is.

There are the Irish Rovers with, well, Whiskey on a Sunday, but in brackets before that, it says the Puppet Song. So that's where it comes on the index that I use to pick the songs. It was a double-sided hit with the Orange and the Green that I played back with the letter O for the Irish Rovers, who were in fact from Canada. Before that, we had The Fifth Dimension from 1970. Just occasionally I'll sneak a 1970 song into this section because it sort of fits better. Puppet Man made number 19 for them, just such great harmonies. And we started with Sandy Shaw with Puppet on a String. Yeah, she was a big star by then and went over to Eurovision, so it's not always just for up-and-coming kind of artists. The following year, Cliff Richard again won for the UK with Congratulations. Right, next up, bit of a change of pace from 1967. The show is, in fact, called Rock and Roll Relics, and plenty of other stuff, like, I don't know what you call Whiskey on a Sunday. It's kind of folksy. But anyway, from 67, this made 35 on the charts, but he was more or less an album artist. But his hit singles weren't actually originally on the albums. Talking about the Jimi Hendrix Experience, and this is Purple Haze, and this that will be followed out of alphabetical order by the song that got stuck in the CD player last week and didn't get played, from Tony J. White. But here's the Jimi Hendrix Experience.

Now, some of y'all never been down south too much. I'm gonna tell you a little bit about this so that you understand what I'm talking about. Down there we have a plant that grows out in the woods and the fields. Looks something like a turnip green. Everybody calls it poke salad. Some of y'all never been down south too much. I'm gonna tell you a little bit about this so that you understand what I'm talking about. Down there we have a

wretched, spiteful, straight razor tote moment. Lord, I must pick my mess up.

There is Tony Joe White with Poke Salad Annie, which made number, I'd have to look at last week's notes because I meant to play it last week, made number 7 in 1969. But, yeah, last week the CD player didn't want to play it or release it, but made up for it tonight. Great, great song. His biggest hit by a long, long way. Before that, we had the Jimi Hendrix Experience with Purple Haze. I will say that he's the greatest guitarist ever, and nobody will change my mind. It is 12 minutes to 8 on Rock and Roll Relics. I'm Pete McDonald. You're on Triple H 96.5 FM. An overdue hello to Lindy down in cold Tasmania. Well, I presume it's cold. If it's cold here, it'd have to be cold there. And we're going to get into the 70s, and I've got a 1, 2, 3, 4, maybe 5, even 6 songs from the 80s, depending on how we go for time. If I stop talking, we'll have more time to get into the 70s and 80s. And from firstly, this one, I'm pretty sure this version that I've got on this CD is from 1970. Originally released as the follow-up to the single Space Oddity, but not on that album, and not on any album at the time. This song wasn't a hit at all for David Bowie, despite Mark Bolan coming in and guesting on guitar. He did re-record it and put it on the album Aladdin Sane in 1973, but I think this is the 1970 version of the David Bowie song, The Prettiest Star.

That is the Sex Pistols. Pretty Vacant from 1977. I love it. Love a bit of punk rock. And that made, according to the Kent Music Report, 52. But I certainly know it made the lower reaches of the top 40 in Melbourne, and it was great to see it there. Before that, we had Tony Marshall with Pretty Maid from 1973. Despite that English name, I believe Tony Marshall was French. And that song made number 16 nationally, according to the Kent Music Report. But I remember clearly it was number one in Melbourne for weeks and weeks and weeks. Hasn't appeared on any CD compilation I've seen, so that was actually from the KTEL type album Rock Explosion. And we started with David Bowie and what was definitely the original 1970 single version of The Prettiest Star. Coming up to 8, but it's not quite 8 yet. I did say earlier on when I played the Everly Brothers original of this from 1965 that after 8 I'd be playing Brian Ferry, but we're sort of running slightly ahead of time. So Brian Ferry, follow up to the big hit Let's Stick Together. This was the title or the lead track from an EP, actually, but it made number 9. Here he is from 1976 with his version of The Price of Love. It's a good one.

There's Adam and the Ants with Prince Charming from 1981, when they were one of the biggest bands around, made number four for, what's his name, Stuart Goddard, I think, Adam Ant. Before that, we had The Cure with Primary from 1981 again, just made number 94, but I love the song, and yeah, a bit of a new wave feel tonight, a little bit more probably where I really am at musically. So I hope you don't mind it, listeners out there, if they're not big chart hits. But Brian Ferry was a big chart hit, making number nine with The Price of Love. Next up, from 1979, this was the debut single for Madness. Wasn't hit in Australia, made number 16 in the UK, and it's simply called The Prince.

mystery.

There's Dave Edmonds with The Promised Land, or just Promised Land. Here's a cover of the Chuck Berry song that made number 5 here in Australia in 1972. Bigger here in Australia than anywhere else that I've seen charts. Pretty much only an Australian hit from his album Rock Pile. Before that, we had Dire Straits with Private Investigations, which as a single made number 21 from the album Love Over Gold. And we had Madness with The Prince, which is about Prince Buster. And both those songs sort of remind me of stories, and I talk about how these songs can bring back memories. Promised Land talks about that hound broke down in downtown Birmingham. Always reminds me of the hound didn't break down, but I was on a Greyhound bus through the night with a travelling companion, and the bus stopped for an hour or so, and we had tea, dinner, in this bus station in Birmingham, and she very publicly called me out. We had this little bit of a difference of opinion, and the whole everybody else was eating was sort of looking around. Anyway, and before that, that's Birmingham, USA, by the way, Birmingham, Alabama, and Dire Straits, Private Investigations. It's not too often I remember distinctly the first time I heard a record, but I remember buying the album Love Over Gold. It was a drizzly, rainy day, a bit like today. I was sitting back playing it. The whole song just sort of makes you sort of really kind of relaxed, I think. And then when that loud guitar bit came on, it genuinely scared me. I genuinely jumped in the seat. Anyway, enough of that. From Promised Land, this is just an LP track, but it's called The Promised Land, from one of my absolute favourite artists. Two each from my two favourite artists tonight. Here's Bruce Springsteen from the album Darkness on the Edge of Town. This is The Promised Land.

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There's Ronnie Burns getting into a lot of sort of religious type songs hitting the charts around about then, late 60s, early 70s, and that was called The Prophet, which made number 30 for Ronnie Burns in 1971, written by Johnny Young. Before that, we had Eric Clapton from 1979 with Promises, making number 26, and Bruce Springsteen with The Promised Land from his album Darkness on the Edge of Town. And we've got another track from Darkness on the Edge of Town now, and this one was released as a single, made number 30 here in Australia. Here's Bruce again with Prove It All Night.

There is the Talking Heads, or are the Talking Heads, with Psycho Killer from 1977, from their album Talking Heads 77. Wasn't a hit, but is one of the legendary songs in their repertoire. Before that, we had Elvis Costello just with Psycho, which was a B-side to, I think it was Sweet Dreams from the Almost Blue album, but that B-side of a live recording from 1979 from the Palomino Club in Hollywood is a lot of people, one of their favourite Elvis Costello performances, a song written by Leon Payne. And yeah, it's interesting. People watch horror movies and read novels with lots of killing, but when there's a few deaths in a song, people go, oh, what's going on there? And Bruce Springsteen with Prove It All Night started that bracket off. What have we got? 12 minutes to nine. A few more songs to go, and I told you it was a new wave kind of night, and I've had two Bruce Springsteens, but my favourite performer is Elvis Costello, and from his second album, This Year's Model, this was a minor hit, made number 55. Here are Elvis Costello and the Attractions. This song has been sampled and copied by other artists. Pump It Up.

There's the third song we've had tonight, titled Puppet on a String, although that one has in brackets after it some words. What does it say? Let Her Go. Puppet on a String. That's the distinctive voice of Joe Camilleri out front of Jojo Zep and the Falcons from the album Hats Off Step Lively that made 53 nationally in 1980. Before that, we had Elvis Costello and the Attractions with Pump It Up. There was a dance track that sampled it, and I reckon My Sharona owes a fair bit to that song. Let's look at the phone rather than the clock as it's coming up towards 9 o'clock. 4 minutes to 9 o'clock, so I've just got one more song for you. And then we'll press a little button and we go to the community radio satellite and the local source program of sort of independent AMRAP kind of Aussie music. And then the satellite programs throughout the night until Heather takes over with Good Morning Country from 5 a.m. tomorrow morning. And another program change that might not be in the program guides. On Mondays, John Canning will present Country Style from 12 till 2 while Dyer's up in warmer climates. So that's on a Monday for the next 4 weeks. We've had one of those weeks. I actually tuned in as I was driving through town the other week, the other day. And, next week we'll be finishing the letter P. Just got a few songs. What have we got? We've got songs like Putting and Pushing, pretty much. And then we've got all of the Q's. And then we're going to start with the early parts of the R alphabet, including a few songs about rain and raincoats and raindrops and so on. To leave us tonight, I had to make a choice between teen idols. Was it going to be Donny Osmond singing Puppy Love? Well, we played Paul Anka's version and Donny Osmond's isn't any different or better. But I've chosen the other big teen idol of the early 70s in David Cassidy because he did a very tasty version of, I think it was written by Harry Nilsson, he says, as he checks the credits here. But anyway, he went to number 16 in 1973, did David Cassidy with the Puppy Song. I'll see you next Wednesday. Bye.

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1: 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But coming your way, though, on the program today, you'll be hearing a few more chapters of the podcast series Our National Sound, as well as, of course, an eclectic array of Australian tunes, all of that and more. Let's throw ourselves into the mix and get started with a track from the Wollongong-based indie dance pop outfit of Pyrrha. This one, it's called Owls. Cameron Menegoni here with you on The Local Source.

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45 RPM, Australia's greatest hits still sounding fresh. Crowded House, Don't Dream It's Over. Sadly, it is. Thanks to Cam for his lost 45s. Renee for Aussie Legends. Newman for the History of Pop. Ward for the Music Quiz. As well as Rod and Tim for your request. 45 RPM emanates from the Pulse in Geelong and is heard nationally on stations throughout the Community Radio Network. We return next week with more of Australia's greatest tunes from the 60s, 70s and 80s. To take us out, our earworm. It's one of the finest sunset tracks this country has ever made. And listening to it reminds me

Precious, The Van, from the album Everyone for 10 Minutes. It's a new entry for Michael Ball, Glow, and from it, this is the title track. You know, you

0: Ball Glow, taken from the 25th album from this British entertainer, who since the late 1980s has been a major theatre star, appearing as the lead in a number of productions. He's also known in the UK as a radio and TV presenter.
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0: Michael.

0: Robin Harris and Clementine Douglas, Blessings, a re-entry at this week's number 27. It's a high climber for another Talk to You.
1: Number 21.

Stephen Marley with Hills of St. Anne. Jesse Royal and Tippi Highgrade with Art of Dub. And Blessing Dub with Stephen's son, Johan Marley. And from his new Best Of release,

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beautifully played, I Dreamed a Dream, written by Claude-Michel Schoenberg and arranged by D. Barry, was played by the Hawthorne Band, conducted by Ken MacDonald. And now we go to Tasmania. Glenorchy City Concert Brass plays Scotch Collegians.

sympathy. Keep your expectations low. 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And she'll forget a verse or two.

Bonnie, and I'm no Jesse James. I'm just a fool who leave the world the same way that he came. I'll be famous, I'll be nameless, there'll be no one there to mourn.

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2: Good morning, I'm Laura Devoy. The federal government is pushing back on the US's latest tariff proposal. Washington wants to impose tariffs of between 10 and 12.5% on dozens of countries, including Australia, which import goods made by slave labour. Speaking in Canberra this morning, Treasurer Jim Chalmers defended Australia's record on slavery.
3: We've got world-leading legislation in place already to combat the evils of modern slavery.
2: Dr. Chalmers says US tariffs on Australia are unwarranted, unjustified and inconsistent with the free trade agreement. Opposition leader Angus Taylor also says such tariffs should not be imposed on Australia.
4: They are a great friend and they shouldn't do it to a friend. We've fought with them in every war, every major war. They shouldn't be imposing tariffs on us.
2: Nurses and midwives at one of South Australia's biggest hospitals have walked off the job amid a dispute over wages and conditions. It's the first in a series of rolling stoppages at Lyell McEwin Hospital. The Australian Nursing and Midwifery Federation SA says despite more than 12 months of negotiations, the state government still has not put forward nationally competitive wages and conditions. All surgeries at the hospital will proceed as planned during the strike. In the United States, the House of Representatives has voted in favour of a war powers resolution which calls on President Donald Trump to remove troops from Iran or seek approval from Congress to continue the war. Four Republicans sided with the Democrats to pass the resolution. However, it's largely symbolic and would not force Mr. Trump to end the war. A separate resolution advanced by the Senate last month would require Mr. Trump to end the war without congressional approval, but it's yet to be voted on and could end up being vetoed by the President. Ukraine says it struck a warship and an oil terminal in a wave of drone strikes targeting the Russian city of St. Petersburg. The BBC's Russia editor Steve Rosenberg is there.
5: It was early morning when the drone struck. St. Petersburg was under Ukrainian attack. The Russians say they shot down dozens of drones. But some got through. We could see a plume of thick black smoke hanging over the city. Officials here said little about what was hit. Infrastructure, they said, and left it at that. But one of the districts targeted has an oil facility. In another, there's a naval base.
2: Dozens of local and international artists are in South Australia for the start of the Adelaide Cabaret Festival. The largest event of its kind in the world, there'll be 79 performances over the next 12 nights. Artistic director Ruben Kay told the ABC the challenges in attracting artists to the festival were logistical, with many keen to attend.
6: Every artist we approached was frothing and chomping at the bit to be part of it, so everyone works hard and getting any artistic endeavour in this current climate underway is a challenge, but it's a beautiful challenge for us.
2: Turning to sport, in tennis, only two top 10 seeds remain in the men's draw of the French Open after Félix Auger-Aliassime was knocked out of the tournament. The Canadian lost to 10th seed Flavio Cobolli in four sets this morning. The win sees Cobolli through to the semi-finals, where he'll take on Matteo Arnaldi, who advanced after Matteo Berrettini retired injured from their quarterfinal. Alexander Zverev, who has never won a Grand Slam tournament, is the only top five seed remaining.
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9: Good morning, Mark, and good morning. Hello to all of our listeners right around the world that we're coming to you direct this morning, or alternatively via our partnering stations relaying this program during the week. We've got a wonderful lineup of talent, new releases, a couple of interviews, Mark. It's going to be another great day.
8: It certainly is, Shazza, and you've got brand new releases coming up right now.
9: Yeah, the first new release is for Scott Dann, and Scott is the absolute consummate performer. We've known Scott for many years, and he's well renowned in Australian country music. He's done a lot of work in the club circuit throughout his career, and clubs and casinos across China, parts of Asia, and very much so here in Australia. So he's built a huge reputation as one of our very finest vocalists in country music as well. This brand new song, it's so great to have a song for Scott Dann going to radio around the world. Let's listen to his brand new single, In My Arms Tonight.

0: It's a lovely song from Scott Dann. Really fabulous to have his music. And a wonderful first release with Star Central there, In My Arms Tonight. Over to you, Shaz.
1: Next, we have a brand new one from Sadie Weck. And Sadie had huge success with her last single. It was much more country than this track. This one is a real alternate track. And so it'll actually climb through different avenues and broaden her fan base. She's a Southland-born singer-songwriter from New Zealand, and it really is developing her recording career. We're very proud to be part of her career. Here is the new track by Sadie Weck, A Cowgirl's Dream.

0: Yeah, Sadie Weck, great to have another song from that wonderful New Zealand artist. Over to you, Shazza.
1: Next, we have a new single from Noel J. Van Ross, and this is the first time that Noel has released a single into Australian country music and the wider global community. He's a seasoned singer-songwriter, and his love of music began in Croydon in England, where family nights were filled with sing-alongs, piano, guitar and harmonies. He's actually been a songwriter since he was 11 and created a broad catalogue spanning country-flavoured songs through to lively rock material. Let's have a listen to the brand-new single from Noel J. Van Ross, Spread Your Wings.

0: OJ Van Ross. He was waiting for some time to release that track, and it's a beauty. I liked it from the first time I heard it. Noel, Spread Your Wings. Hope it goes well for you. Over to you, Shaz.
1: Next is a premiere track for Aspen Black, and we're very proud to have a song going out via Star Central to World Media for Aspen. She's an award-winning, nationally touring USA singer-songwriter, and she's actually renowned for her very distinctive voice and engaging live performances. She's multi-award winning artist. She's had number one hit singles, and she also has her own radio show over in America. This is a great new song from Aspen, and we're really pleased to be launching the E-Town Road by Aspen Black.

0: proud to say that that's a new artist for Star Central, an IWMA member, Aspen Black. Fabulous to have you on board, Aspen, and that's E-Town Road. Great song. Over to you, Shazza.
1: Brings us to the number one track on the traditional country music chart this week. Very proud of Anne Fraser for achieving that spot. That's Where Billy Lays, her award-winning song, the number one track this week.

0: That's Anne Fraser, That's Where Billy Lays. What a great track from Anne. Over to you, Shaz.
1: Thanks, Mark. And the last track that I'd like to share before we leave you with the interviews is the number one track on the Australian country chart. This is the mainstream track of the week, Kevin Sullivan and Stuart Joel Nugget with Elliot. Thanks, Mark. Catch you next week.
0: Thank you very much, Shazza. And stay tuned, everyone, because we have three great interviews coming up. Ron Callow with People, Austin Green, we're singing Waltzing Matilda, and Highway 95, Drunk on Vinyl.

0: 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For the international show today, we have a wonderful man, Ron Callow, who's an Indigenous man from down in Marua. I think that's the way you pronounce it, near Batemans Bay. And he's an elder down there and a just a terrific singer and songwriter. And I'm talking to Ron Callow. How are you, Ron?
1: Good, thanks, Mark. Yourself, mate?
0: Good, thank you.
2: Thank you.
0: Ron, I want to talk to you about your new song, People, and this is a follow-up from a song that did extraordinarily well for you called Poor Man that you wrote about 40 years ago, mate. So it doesn't matter how long ago that you write these songs, if they're good songs, they're enjoyed, it doesn't matter what era they've produced, mate. So Poor Man, how long ago did you write People?
1: I wrote People about 15 years ago.
0: Okay.
1: Yes, it's about being used by people. You see a lot of people that are successful, and with success comes people. People always want to be with people that's successful, and whether they want to be with you to help you or for the help themselves, it's sometimes it's hard to work out what they're there for. But yeah, it's all about being used if you're successful, I suppose, and how to just keep an eye out for it.
0: Would that be the case for Indigenous communities, the same as for all the mainstream Australians?
1: Yeah, I think with this here sort of stuff, it's just a common thing, no matter what religion or background you come from. It's just a
0: people are people. Yeah.
1: People are people. Yeah, and that's what I say in the song.
0: Yeah. Now, mate, you're an elder down in your neck of the woods?
1: Yeah. There's a lot of people that are a lot older than me here and that, but I'm in that age bracket, that's for sure.
0: And you're part of the local community down there as far as the drivers are concerned, as far as the leaders are concerned?
1: Yeah, I do my part down here with the command. I'm heavily involved with the men's group and a couple of, do some music lessons with some young people. And,
0: oh, that's nice.
1: Yeah, and just, always on a couple of committees helping out. That's got to keep yourself busy, I suppose.
0: Right? Yeah, it was lovely running into you at Tamworth too, Ron. Fantastic.
1: Yeah, that was awesome. It's one of my favourite photos, mate.
0: Good on you, buddy. I might put it up. All right, I'll give you the opportunity to introduce to the world your brand new song. Thanks, Ron.
1: Thanks for having us on, Mark. This is my new song called People. I hope you enjoy it. Thank you very much.
0: Thanks, Ron. See you, buddy.

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1: 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And for our international show today, we have the fabulous Austin Green. And Austin's at the moment sitting in a lovely chair over there in St. Louis, the USA. How are you and how lucky are you, Austin?
2: Yeah, how you going, Mark? Thanks for having us. Yeah, it's great. Yeah, we're doing a 3-week musical and cultural journey through United States, all down south from Chicago down to New Orleans. So it's and all points in between. So it's really exciting.
1: Yeah, that's actually the length and breadth of America there. So you are lucky, and I'm sure you'll find lots of opportunities. Mate, always great talking to you. I believe that you live in eastern suburbs of Melbourne with quite a few of our independent artists that live down there as well. And what do you think about the music scene in Melbourne?
2: I think it's pretty strong. It's very diverse, and there's a lot of pubs and clubs that are still playing a lot of music. I had been in and around the original scene, and prior to that was in the tribute music scene for quite a number of years as well, and that likewise is pretty healthy.
1: Yeah, it's a cultural centre of Australia, really, when it comes to entertainment. Now, let's talk about this song that you've got coming, that you've got playing at the moment. And actually, I have to admit this, and you've seen it on social media. The first time I played this, it had a really good response from not just listeners in Australia, but overseas. And we're talking about, folks, Austin Green's new song called "We're Singing Waltzing Matilda." What got you motivated to sit down and write this one, mate?
2: Yeah, it's not the usual song that I would write. If anyone that knows me, I'm more of a rocking blues man, and my roots, because my main instrument's actually harmonica. But I'd had this song kicking around for about 6 years before COVID. And tinkering around with it, different chords, dropping out verses because it was too long, and then sat down with a few friends and said, look, we've got to get this song down because, you know, now's the time that Australia needs to hear a message like this.
1: Yep.
2: And so in early February, we got down and got a guide tracks down. I had Stu Cardell and my daughter Maz Green help out on vocals, and she actually did most of the harmonies in the choir. She actually put all the parts together, which was fantastic. But more importantly, you know, the message of the song is for all of us. It's really important right now in Australia, and I'm sure in other countries as well, with all the divisions and political boundaries left and right, to hear a song of unity, a song of hope, and a song to instill pride again in our great country. And that's what I really truly believe, that we need to hear a fresh message like that.
1: Yeah, no, I want to congratulate you. I agree entirely. And it's an uplifting song too. It makes you feel good through the chorus and that. And congratulations to your daughter too, because that's a massive thing to be producing and singing harmonies on that. And she does a great job.
2: Oh, she did, yeah, she did a great job. And then I looked for a few friends. The studio engineer was actually a great drummer, Peter Nygaard, and he played the drums. His brother Simon's actually was in Temper Trap, and he played all the acoustic guitar parts, bass, mandolin. And another good mate I pulled in, Jason Tucker, he played all the keys. And it was, and then I found on Facebook a great local pedal steel player and a didgeridoo player, and got them involved. It was fantastic.
1: Yeah, really. Yeah, it really all comes together beautiful. It's like a theme, isn't it? You know, really great. All right. Well, I'll give you the opportunity.
2: I can hear us in the new Qantas ad, Mark.
1: Yeah, I can hear it too. let's put it to them, eh?
2: Yeah, true. Yeah.
1: All right, Austin. I'll let you introduce your song. Thanks, buddy.
2: Okay. Here's my new song. I hope you all enjoy it, and hope it gives you a sense of pride in your country, wherever you're from. This is, we're singing Waltz Matilda.
1: Lovely message. Thanks, Austin.

0: 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And for our international show today, we have Highway 95 and their latest single to hit the charts, and it's called Drunk on Vinyl. And I have Bob Dershow and Nicole Byland in the studio over there in Karratha, Western Australia. Hi, folks. How are you this evening?
1: Well, good, thanks, Mark.
2: Good, thanks, mate.
0: Well, you're sounding nice and clear today, so that's good because you're a long way away. But it doesn't stop the both of you producing such quality music, and I don't know how many number ones you've had, but it has to be a handful, and it's because your quality is terrific, and you keep on changing your direction too as far as musical inclination is concerned. And, Bob, I might start off with you because I think with the howling guitar through this particular song, I think you might have something to do with the writing and the production of this.
2: Hey, geez, very fine words, mate. But Drunk on Vinyl is a song I wrote, and it's a bit of an ode to my father, really, growing up, listening to the vinyl records he used to play, and he's still got that amazing collection today.
0: He hasn't shared it with you at all as yet?
2: When the sad day comes and he passes away, maybe, hopefully I'll get it. I've got two other brothers as well, so it'll be interesting.
0: Yeah, well, you'll see mine in the studio when I do a few of my videos, and I don't know who I'll give them to either, so I'll we'll worry about that when the time comes, but hopefully it's a long time off. But just on that, when we're talking about upmarket product, vinyl's coming into its own as well, isn't it, as well as the CD?
2: Yes, mate, it's taken off again, and I'm off to dust mine out and get them out and put them on the shelves.
0: Yeah, that's dead right. So you wrote it because of the your history with your dad. Now, what about the production side? How did you develop that, the music part?
2: Yeah, for this song I sat down and wrote on acoustic guitar, but when I wanted to record it, I just knew it had like a bit of a dirty guitar sound to it. So when we're in the studio, I just wanted that bit of a dirty guitar sound, just to rock it up a little bit.
0: Yeah, absolutely. And also bringing in Nicole, once again, you're sounding really good, and I bet you love singing to an up-tempo number.
1: Yeah, it's a lot of fun, and I think we're just experimenting with our music at the moment, so, you know, got to keep you all on your toes and never really sure what our next release will be.
0: Well, that's right, and if you're thinking about an album, you've got to have light and shade on the album, don't you?
1: That's right, absolutely.
0: So now I keep on asking you this question each time because people overseas might know, but Karratha is in the wilderness to a certain extent over there in Western Australia. Where are you going to take this and sample it live?
1: So we've got a couple of shows coming up, or festivals, so we would definitely be playing this one and other new ones.
0: Right.
1: We've got the Red Earth Arts Festival coming up this weekend.
0: Wow.
1: Okay. Heading over to Queensland as well in July for the Bareeba Rodeo. So a few interesting things coming up.
0: Yeah, no, terrific. Now, tell me this. I'm just it's itching in the back of my mind to ask you this question, Bob. Did you happen to record it, do a recording in acoustic?
2: No, only at home for myself I do, but yeah. I haven't done one in the studio to release for this song.
0: Yeah, yeah. Now, the interesting, you raised the issue that you tried it both ways and thought it needed that edge, and it possibly did. But I love the acoustic sessions too. They're pretty good. So I might see you over there in July because we'll be travelling around Australia, Denise and I. So if we catch up, it'd be brilliant.
1: Oh, it'd be a pleasure to catch up with you. Yeah, share a drink together.
0: Absolutely. All right, and a little bit of vinyl.
2: Yes.
1: Absolutely.
0: Okay, well, I'll get you to introduce us. I don't care who does it, but you might do it together in harmony. introduce the new song. Thank you.
1: Hey, everyone. Thanks for listening in and, supporting our music. This is our new single called Drunk on Vinyl.
0: Fantastic. Thank you. Thanks, Bob. Thanks, Nicole.
1: Thanks, Mark.
2: Take care. Safe travels.
0: Always great talking to you. Here we go.

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